I'm going to go to the house.

I'm going to go to the house. I'm going to go to the house. I'm going to go to the house. I'm going to go to the house. I'm going to go to the house. I'm going to go to the house. I'm going to go to the house. I'm going to go to the house. I'm going to go to the house. I'm going to go to the house. I'm going to go to the house. I'm going to go to the house. I'm going to go to the house. I'm going to go to the house. I'm going to go to the house. I'm going to go to the house. I'm going to go to the house. I'm going to go to the house. I'm going to go to the house. I'm going to go to the house. I'm going to go to the house. I'm going to go to the house. I'm going to go to the house. I'm going to go to the house. I'm going to go to the house. I'm going to go to the house. I'm going to go to the house. I'm going to go to the house. I'm going to go to the house. I'm going to go to the house. I'm going to go to the house. I'm going to go to the house. I'm going to go to the house. I'm going to go to the house. I'm going to go to the house. I'm going to go to the house. I'm going to go to the house. I'm going to go to the

I'm a warrior, I'm a warrior, I'm a warrior, I'm a warrior, I'm a warrior, I'm a warrior, I'm a warrior, I'm a warrior, I'm a warrior, I'm a warrior, I'm a warrior, I'm a warrior, I'm a warrior, I'm a warrior, I'm a warrior, I'm a warrior, I'm a warrior, I'm a warrior, I'm a warrior, I'm a warrior, I'm a warrior, I'm a warrior, I'm a warrior, I'm a warrior, I'm a warrior, I'm a warrior, I'm a warrior, I'm a warrior, I'm a warrior, I'm a warrior, I'm a warrior, I'm a warrior, I'm a warrior, I'm a warrior, I'm a warrior, I'm a warrior, I'm a warrior, I'm a warrior, I'm a warrior, I'm a warrior, I'm a warrior, I'm a warrior, I'm a warrior, I'm a warrior, I'm a warrior, I'm a warrior, I'm a warrior, I'

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come money. Then we are going to be located in that they come for water. I will your care on the monocomalee.

I'm a little bit of a little bit of a little bit of a little bit of a little bit of a little bit of a little bit of a little bit of a little bit of a little bit of a little bit of a little bit of a little bit of a little bit of a little bit of a little bit of a little bit of a little bit of a little bit of a little bit of a little bit of a little bit of a little bit of a little bit of a little bit of a little bit of a little bit of a little bit of a little bit of a little bit of a little bit of a little bit of a little bit of a little bit of a little bit of a little bit of a little bit of a little bit of a little bit of a little bit of a little bit of a little bit of a little bit of a little bit of a little bit of a little bit of a little bit of a little bit of a little bit of a little bit of a little bit of a little bit of a little bit of a little bit of a little bit of a little bit of a little bit of a little bit of a little bit of a little bit of a little bit of a little bit of a little bit of a little bit of a little bit of a little bit of a little bit of a little bit of a little bit of a little bit of a little bit of a little bit of a little bit of a little bit of a little bit of

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2: Did you all get a lot of it? 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
3: guy, you're a guy, you're a guy, you're a guy, you're a guy, you're a guy, you're a guy, you're a guy, you're a guy, you're a guy,
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0: 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Yadua Tom, Mama Chile Mandaraba, Corriga Winu Ponyo, the Bero Ponyabuna and acquired Chile Mandara, Liberal Bolle Pia, Akama Pio Poglema Dua Toy, Chile Mandara, Chobido Bolle Chilling.
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1: She's that taken in a tub there,
0: pay the Taiwan, thank you. The joy of what I got you, your tea, rick, lemon.
1: Run to the doctor, run quickly, please.
0: Let the thing when you're about doctor, current my table, and in eight, Anna. I'm good, but I don't care. You're lucky, go, Miss Yoko, a bear, marafold, do you, Malo? Or up or a coma?
1: Doctor Payanil will be Bino.
0: And I could but here. The Payanil is one of the Chagarining of Wobby. And I could be winning by Doctor. When you've been a tour, then I charge you by a cannon long mark of your dog at Tiana Pin. Bugging a cannon, eh?
1: At to Peremi coma. A quan you meal killed you and a doing coma pet to a
0: doctor. Doctor Chavo Pimau. Near Wobby Wino. And I could but Wino. Need no revenue tag. 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

0: Limanaga. 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

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Me una and Pepe, yeah. You're right to tell a man that you're going around. Now I'm going to tell a man that I come see. Now I'm going to tell a man that I come. I want to tell a man that I'm going to tell a man that I'm going to tell a man that I'm going to tell a man that I'm going to tell a man that I'm going to tell a man that I'm going to tell a man that I'm going to tell a man that I'm going to tell a man that I'm going to tell a man that I'm going to tell a man that I'm going to tell a man that I'm going to tell a man that I'm going to tell a man that I'm going to tell a man that I'm going to tell a man that I'm going to tell a man that I'm going to tell a man that I'm going to tell a man that I'm going to tell a man that I'm going to tell a man that I'm going to tell a man that I'm going to tell a man that I'm going to tell a man that I'm going to tell a man that I'm going to tell a man that I'm going to tell a man that I'm going to tell a man that I'm going to tell a man that I'm going to tell a man that I'm going to tell a man that I'm going to tell a man that I'm going to tell a man that I'm going to tell a man that I'm going to tell a man that I'm going to tell a man that I'm going to tell a man that I'm going to tell a man that I'

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Come on, Mary. My end of Berdino team, I come, love a mobile team, guinea me, or she you call in. As you call in a Berenya, I don't know my barra, call in a Berenya, and I show no better. Come on, I am a nation. 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Aki u calling teacher and no maro and marchi charguli kun work in a town. Pardon.

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0: 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Aaron, Aaron, Aaron, Aaron, Aaron, Aaron, Aaron, Aaron, Aaron, Aaron, Aaron, Aaron, Aaron, Aaron, Aaron, Aaron, Aaron, Aaron, Aaron, Aaron, Aaron, Aaron, Aaron, Aaron, Aaron, Aaron, Aaron, Aaron, Aaron, Aaron, Aaron, Aaron, Aaron, Aaron, Aaron, Aaron, Aaron, Aaron, Aaron, Aaron, Aaron, Aaron, Aaron, A

I'm so persistent like the Jehovah Witness. 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Listen to my son, I'm a bit of puppy. 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
1: Checking out white about DJ Cross. 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
0: 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you got a good thing, you got a good thing, you got a good thing, you got a good thing, you got a good thing, you got a good thing, you got a good thing, you got a good thing, you got a good thing, you got a good thing, you got a good thing, you got a good thing, you got a good thing, you got a good thing, you got a good thing, you got a good thing, you got a good thing, you got a good thing, you got a good thing, you got a good thing, you got a good thing, you got a good thing, you got a good thing, you got a good thing, you got a good thing, you got a good thing, you got a good thing, you got a good thing, you got a good thing, you got a good thing, you got a good thing, you got a good thing, you got a good thing, you got a good thing, you got a good thing, you got a good thing, you got a good thing, you got a good thing, you got a good thing, you got a good thing, you got a good thing, you got a good thing, you got a good thing, you got a

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warrior, I'm a warrior, I'm a warrior, I'm a warrior, I'm a warrior, I'm a warrior, I'm a warrior, I'm a warrior, I'm a warrior, I'm a warrior, I'm a warrior, I'm a warrior, I'm a warrior, I'm a 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
1: 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I'm married, man. 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

0: 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Yeah, I love her. I love her so much.
1: She's cute, eh?
0: Yeah, I love her.
2: So, dear viewers, that was Two Stars on BTV Exclusive. And it's me, Rude Boy, your host. I would love to say thank you so much. Catch me again next time with another artist. Bye-bye.
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0: Yeah, that's a very good.
1: Yo, yo. Man, back for life, yo.
2: Are you single or married?
1: No, I'm married, man. Yeah, this is my baby. Yeah, I love her. I love her so much.
2: She's cute, eh?
1: Yeah, I love her.
2: Sexiest viewers, that was Two Stars on BTV exclusive. And it's me, Rude Boy, your host. I would love to say thank you so much. Catch me again next time with another artist. Bye-bye.
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Mira, yo, I'm going to go to the house.

I don't want to go to the house. I don't want to go to the house. I don't want to go to the house. I don't want to go to the house. I don't want to go to the house. I don't want to go to the house. I don't want to go to the house. I don't want to go to the house. I don't want to go to the house. I don't want to go to the house. I don't want to go to the house. I don't want to go to the house. I don't want to go to the house. I don't want to go to the house. I don't want to go to the house. I don't want to go to the house. I don't want to go to the house. I don't want to go to the house. I don't want to go to the house. I don't want to go to the house. I don't want to go to the house. I don't want to go to the house. I don't want to go to the house. I don't want to go to the house. I don't want to go to the house. I don't want to go to the house. I don't want to go to the house. I don't want to go to the house. I don't want to go to the house. I don't want to go to the house. I don't want to go to the house. I don't want to go to the house. I don't want to go to the house. I don't want to go to the house. I don't want to go to the house. I don't want to go to the house. I don't want to go to the house. I don't want to go to the

I'm going to go to the house. I'm going to go to the house. I'm going to go to the house. I'm going to go to the house. I'm going to go to the house. I'm going to go to the house. I'm going to go to the house. I'm going to go to the house. I'm going to go to the house. I'm going to go to the house. I'm going to go to the house. I'm going to go to the house. I'm going to go to the house. I'm going to go to the house. I'm going to go to the house. I'm going to go to the house. I'm going to go to the house. I'm going to go to the house. I'm going to go to the house. I'm going to go to the house. I'm going to go to the house. I'm going to go to the house. I'm going to go to the house. I'm going to go to the house. I'm going to go to the house. I'm going to go to the house. I'm going to go to the house. I'm going to go to the house. I'm going to go to the house. I'm going to go to the house. I'm going to go to the house. I'm going to go to the house. I'm going to go to the house. I'm going to go to the house. I'm going to go to the house. I'm going to go to the house. I'm going to go to the house. I'm going to go to the

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2: 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Dr. Azy sing say.
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